if you just joined us, welcome to the show. Welcome to Radio 54 African Panorama Live. I am your host. My name is Sid Kamala Black Queen S. As you get on the panel, Senegal. We are in Senegal right now.

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We are the resonating voices of a future Africa, strong, united, and

That was a run-up tsunami from Rwanda, Vishagamnandi. 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

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With a little la favor.

This is our last song. Thank you so much. Today we toured 54 countries without a passport. Thank you so much to all who had a chance to listen to our session. Thank you so much. My name is Setikomalo, the Queen S. If you want to listen to our station, click www.radio54

0: 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Are you ready to embark on a journey that celebrates the heartbeat of 54 vibrant nations? 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

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Apa tinokurwira kuti takunazvo emhanzi laika. The radio station that is shaking the whole of Africa. The song in the background is from Alec Macheso from Zimbabwe. 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

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This song was released in 2016 from the album called Tsoka Dzerwendo.

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Night.

Kutaruka tabu ito tika the Radio 54 African Panorama. Ito unganiza all the 54 countries in Africa. Which makes it the number one internet radio station in Africa. Zimbabwe 2, South Africa. Fredi Gwala, Amadamai.

yes, that's Amatamara from Freddy Kwala. 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It was not really Amatamara. What was he singing about? What it is that is called Amatamara? Amatamara is just a historical South African slang. South African slang term that refers to the slick, smartly addressed. The slick, those people like dressed gangsters.

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So we had a hit for a long time. I remember, to Zimbabwe, we used to hear it every day for Ezomugi.

0: again, stay on 1960 Rondo Bagabastero.
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0: 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What opinion? You can warm up my two fresh. I got my baby, not an hour. 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My face, not an hour. No need. Anyway, moving on. In the money. Tanaka Pacongo Naika. In the money. 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Money.

Man, a famous song means Step by Step, Monica. It refers to Monica. That was an energetic female dancer, Naika. One energetic female dancer. Yeah, it's our Walim Kuru, Naika. Just join us. Welcome to Radio 54 African Panorama. From Tanda Umbonanga, Botswana, Naika.

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That's a beautiful song. 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
0: This is an iconic East African Swahili hit night, which was produced or released in 1978, if I'm not mistaken. I think so, but I think I'm right. And though I wasn't born by then, I think I'm right. I've read somewhere.

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taura kwenda kuita katika the right tuko kwa sama supporters na ikatotoka sakale mu Zambia southern part of Africa. Song from Chileshe Wala. Song called Naluba. Naluba, it's basically a Bemba language, a language that is spoken in Zambia. It's a popular language that is spoken in Zambia. It's called Bemba. 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Basically, this is he's just a gospel song, trying to song for someone worshiping God, trying to explain that they've lost their way. Valuza nzira yekufamba nayo yakanaka nayo.

Yes, mbuya Zimbabwe, mbuya Africa. 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Goodbye.

0: Chinucheban, Yintoyaban, the People's Project. Until we do it again, keep the music close to your heart and the continent even closer. 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

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Apa tinokurwira kuti takunazvo emhanzi dai ka. 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The song in the background is from Alec Macheso from Zimbabwe. A beautiful song called Goo.

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Akwapoka chidziko gungwa, in English meaning sea. This song was released in 2016 from the album called Tsoka Zerwendo.

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Night.

Tarabata boy that together Radio 54 African Panorama. 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Zimbabwe 2, South Africa. Freddy Wala, Amadamai.

Yes, that's Amatamara from Freddy Kwala. 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What it is that is called Amatamara? Amatamara is just a historical South African slang. South African slang term that refers to the slick, smartly addressed. The slick, those people like dressed gangsters.

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0: 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Can Wama come out of fresh? I got my baby Mutara Noga. Can I do my baby? My face Mutara Noga. No need to say. Anyway, moving on. Tananga Pakongo Naika. Kata Pongo Man. Money.

famous song means Step by Step Monica. Moni, it refers to Monica. That was an energetic female dancer, Naika. One energetic female dancer. Yeah, it's our Walim Kuru, Naika. Just join us. Welcome to Radio 54 African Panorama. From Tanda Umbonanga, Botswana, Naika.

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Dololo is just a slang, it's a South African slang.

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Just expressing that there is nothing going on, or there is that someone, or there's that someone that is nothing. The song just means nothing. That's a beautiful song. Jabuli Kadai.

que es Cinna Macusa. This is an iconic East African Swahili hit night, which was produced or released in 1978, if I'm not mistaken. I think so, but I think I'm right. And though I wasn't born by then, I think I'm right. I've read it somewhere.

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taura kuna poita tika the right tukungopuwa sama borders na ikatetoka zvakare muZambia southern part of Africa. Song from Chileshe Mwala. Song called Naluba. Naluba, it's basically a Bemba language, a language that is spoken in Zambia. It's a popular language that is spoken in Zambia. It's called Bemba. Yes, it's called Bemba in English, meaning I've lost my way. Basically, this is he's just a gospel song, trying to song for someone worshiping God, trying to explain that they've lost their way. Valuza nzira yekufamba nayo yakanaka nayo.

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Goodbye.

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1: Myoxide. I'm a viper whose venom vigorously vexes the vast visionless. I slither hither thither in defense of my freedomistic poetry. Perhaps I am that valve that screws down bolts of violence. I throw words helter-skelter like a bunch of re-energized monkeys to pin down demons of propaganda. I'm myoxide, the corrosive venom from a viper whose hisses loosen the valves of hate. I'm a formula that flummoxed the Monte Carlo method. I stand for the vocal codes that were sabotaged by the corrupt governance systems and personnel. Yes, I am the enemy of chameleon leadership, leaders who exhibit disconcerting propensities of a yo-yo, those whose principles are unstable like popcorns, those whose promises dance zigzag, turnarounds, and inconsistent bump jives. I neither condone such iscariotic diplomacy, nor condemn repentance. Yes, I am the enemy of chameleon leadership, leaders who exhibit disconcerting propensities of a yo-yo. They called me and asked me a simple question, a complicated answer I gave. They asked me a complex question, a simple response I gave. They complicated the dialogue, I simplified the deliberations. They themselves got confused. Then I was clear-minded. For I am forever not worried about those who worry about worries. It shows they are concerned, committed and involved. I am perennially worried by those who do not worry when worries come by. They are just tragic socio-political accidents waiting to happen. Basop, never again, never alone. I represent over a million myoxide clan, the real rebels, who rumble with razzmatazz, uncontainable soldiers of fortune, those whose democratic reserves accumulate rather than diminish. Back to the trenches to terrorize the tortoises of democracy whose delaying tactics terrify democratic forces. Back to the tunnel to traumatize the tigers of democracy who believe they have the monopoly over democratic principles. Back to the corridors of power to corrode the cockroaches of democracy who continue to feed on the pieces of cakes, denying the rest their democratic shares, perhaps for the cockroaches, tigers, and tortoises. Here comes trouble. Myoxide, never again, never alone, never alone.
2: I'm saying, and I say this without any fear of contradiction, we are cruising nicely. So? We have no nightmares. Yeah.

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Tora Matenga! Shut! Kibotzi!

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Apa tinokurwira mutakuna zvoe mhanzi naika. 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The song in the background is from Alec Macheso from Zimbabwe. A beautiful song called

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This song was released in 2016 from the album called Soka Zerwendo.

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Kutaro Kata Boyita Tikati Radio 54 African Panorama. 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Zimbabwe 2, South Africa. Freddy Gwala, Amadamai.

Yes, that's Amatamara from Freddy Kwala. 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It was not really Amatamara. What was he singing about? What it is that is called Amatamara? Amatamara is just historical South African slang. South African slang term that refers to the slick, smartly addressed. The slick, those people like dressed gangsters.

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So we had a hit for a long time. I remember, too, Zimbabwe, we used to hear it every day, for Ezomugi.

0: again, say 1962 Rondo Baga Bastero.
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Nothing. 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
0: This is an iconic East African Swahili hit night, which was produced or released in 1978, if I'm not mistaken. I think so, but I think I'm right. And though I wasn't born by then, I think I'm right. I've read it somewhere.

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taura kuna pita tika the right tikungopuwa sama borders na ikatetsoka zvakare muZambia southern part of Africa. Song from Chileshe Bwala. Song called Naluba. Naluba, it's basically a Bemba language, a language that is spoken in Zambia. It's a popular language that is spoken in Zambia. It's called Bemba. Yes, it's called Bemba in English, meaning I've lost my way. Basically, this is he's just a gospel song, trying to song for someone worshiping God, trying to explain that they've lost their way. Valuza nzira yekufamba nayo yakanaka nayo.

Yes, mburi ya Zimbabwe, mburi ya Afrika. 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Goodbye.

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1: Myoxide. I'm a viper whose venom vigorously vexes the vast visionless. I slither hither thither in defense of my freedomistic poetry. Perhaps I am that valve that screws down bolts of violence. I throw words helter-skelter like a bunch of re-energized monkeys to pin down demons of propaganda. I'm myoxide, the corrosive venom from a viper whose hisses loosen the valves of hate. I'm a formula that flummoxed the Monte Carlo method. I stand for the vocal codes that were sabotaged by the corrupt governance systems and personnel. Yes, I am the enemy of chameleon leadership, leaders who exhibit disconcerting propensities of a yo-yo, those whose principles are unstable like popcorns, those whose promises dance zigzag, turnarounds, and inconsistent pump jives. I neither condone such iscariotic diplomacy, nor condemn repentance. Yes, I am the enemy of chameleon leadership, leaders who exhibit disconcerting propensities of a yo-yo. They called me and asked me a simple question, a complicated answer I gave. They asked me a complex question, a simple response I gave. They complicated the dialogue, I simplified the deliberations. They themselves got confused. Then I was clear-minded. For I am forever not worried about those who worry about worries. It shows they are concerned, committed and involved. I am perennially worried by those who do not worry when worries come by. They are just tragic socio-political accidents waiting to happen. Pasop, never again, never alone. I represent over a million myoxide clan, the real rebels, who rumble with razzmatazz, uncontainable soldiers of fortune, those whose democratic reserves accumulate rather than diminish. Back to the trenches, to terrorize the tortoises of democracy, whose delaying tactics terrify democratic forces. Back to the tunnel to traumatize the tigers of democracy who believe they have the monopoly over democratic principles. Back to the corridors of power to corrode the cockroaches of democracy who continue to feed on the pieces of cakes, denying the rest their democratic shares, perhaps for the cockroaches, tigers, and tortoises. Here comes trouble. Myoxide, never again, never alone, never alone. Never.
2: 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So? We have no nightmares.

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0: sitting on the seashore, counting the marbles, enjoying the breeze. 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She is a maid of honor from a king's palace. 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Welcome to another Stola Sesihambile. Sihamba nge Africa Panorama. 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Into yabantu. 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Ichi chinu chevanu. 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Silalele umsakazo wabantu. 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

0: 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We are the resonating voices of a future Africa, strong, united, and full of
1: sitting on the seashore, counting the marbles, enjoying the breeze. With my headphones on, I think I heard the voice of an angel. It sounded so beautiful, like an angel princess voice. She is a maid of honor from a king's palace. I felt like a dream. 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She is from Africa. I can hear through her voice the African beat, so easy to identify, because whenever she lives, she leave a bold African fingerprint in people's souls. I can smile even when tears are close, because I'm always reminded that I'm an African. Always reminded and taught of Ubuntu. 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Ichi chinuche vanhu, chinotererwane vanhu. 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

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Apa tinokurwira kuti takunazvo emhanzi naika. The current radio station that is shaking the whole of Africa. The song in the background is from Alec Macheso from Zimbabwe. A beautiful song called Blue.

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This song was released in 2016 from the album called Zoka Zerwendo.

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Nice.

Tarabata boy, that's the Radio 54 African Panorama. It organizes all the 54 countries in Africa, which makes it the number one internet radio station in Africa. Zimbabwe 2, South Africa. Freddy Gwala, Amadamai.

Yes, that's Amatamara from Freddy Kwala. Amatamara, what does this cheat? It was not really Amatamara. What was he singing about? What it is that is called Amatamara? Amatamara is just a historical South African slang. South African slang term that refers to the slick, smartly addressed. The slick, those people like dressed gangsters.

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So we had a hit for a long time. I remember, too, Zimbabwe, we used to hear it every day for Ezomugi.

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1: 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Can we make a fresh? I got my baby not an hour. 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My face not an hour. No need. Anyway, moving on. Tananga Pakongo Naika. Kata Pongo Man. Money.

song means step by step, Monica. It refers to Monica. That was an energetic female dancer, Naika. One energetic female dancer. Yeah, it's our Walim Kuru, Naika. If you just joined us, welcome to Radio 54 African Panorama. From Tanga Umbonanga, Botswana, Naika.

as far as your people to Rera we end up Mansin, I could go over me and the chief. 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With the beautiful song called Dololo. 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It's just a slang, a South African slang. 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
0: This is an iconic East African Swahili hit night, which was produced or released in 1978, if I'm not mistaken. I think so, but I think I'm right. And though I wasn't born by then, I think I'm right. I've read somewhere.

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taura kuna pita tika the right to kupua sama borders na ikatotoka zvakare muZambia southern part of Africa. Song from Chileshe Mwala. Song called Naluba. Naluba, it's basically a Bemba language, a language that is spoken in Zambia. It's a popular language that is spoken in Zambia. It's called Bemba. Yes, it's called Bemba in English, meaning I've lost my way. Basically, this is he's just a gospel song trying to song for someone worshiping God, trying to explain that they've lost their way.

Yes, mbuya Zimbabwe, mbuya Africa. Sa DJ Fox nda kumbuti nje. 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Goodbye.

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I am your host.

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Welcome to Radio City for Opinion Panorama. 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

if you just joined us, welcome to the show. Welcome to Radio 54 African Panorama Live. I am your host. My name is Seth Kumalo Black Queen S. As you get on the panel, Senegal. We are in Senegal right now.

welcome to Radio Stick Boy with your host, the Commander Black Queen S. We just landed in Angola right now. Greetings to Angolians.

say Congo, Brazil. Opera Sena is from Congo, Brazzaville. 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

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We are the resonating voices of a future Africa, strong, united, and

That was a run-up tsunami from Rwanda, Vishakamnandi. 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

This is our last song. Thank you so much. Today we toured 54 countries without a passport. Thank you so much to all who had a chance to listen to our session. Thank you so much. My name is Setikomalo, the Queen S. If you want to listen to our session, click www.radio54africa.com. Bye. 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

everyone everywhere. And my name is Lovers Pamire on Radio 54. And this is a program that is broadcasted from the Republic of Ireland. And of course, this is Radio 54 that you will find in all the 54 countries of Africa. If you didn't know how many countries are in Africa, I know some of you, most of the people think that Africa is just one country. And of course, they cannot distinguish who is who from which part of Africa, which is lovely because we are one people. We are cut from the same cloth. And that's how beautiful it is. And today, to kickstart our program, as a song from Sugar Boy and Omuda, her favorite song of Mama Koo. And congratulations to Mama Koo for giving birth to a baby boy, Kai, Lovers Kai, Takomborerwa Pamire. Beautiful stuff. We're so happy for you, and congratulations for doing such a great job. And we thank God for the gift of life. Ndomoda, a song coming to you now.

This is awesome. This is awesome. Sugar Pie. Sugar Pie. Beautiful stuff. This is Radio 54. And my name is Lovers Family. From home, of course. That's the beauty of Radio 54. And coming to you every time and again. And the song playing in the background is from Sugar Pie in Domuda. A song, a favorite song to Mama Koo. And we say thank you and congratulations for the son Kai Takomborerwa, who was born on the 25th of August 2026. And this is a song that is so much love. Domuda, Domuda, Domuda. Beautiful stuff, beautiful stuff. Thank you so much, and thank you, and thank you, and thank you. It's such a beautiful thing to hold a newborn baby. And okay, and the Bible says, chipo, mwana chipo, chino bakuna mngari. We're grateful and thankful for

Lord, let me tell you now, my peace, all my peace, all my joy is gone now because the memories that we had, that we shared together, are overwhelming and they're extraordinary. So yeah, sometimes that's how life is like. But we should always be able to make up and kiss and move on. This is a Lovers Paradise show, a program that comes to you time and again. And of course, with the rest of radio presenters here at Radio 54, great programs are always on the card. And we're grateful. And we are grateful. We thank God for that. Natasha Mutunzi. All right. Responding to, okay, Kesha. Responding to Ketchup's Juicy. Okay. All right.

Bruno, nothing at all. I don't want to do anything. I just want to lay on my bed. Listen as Mazuno Zandrukita. I just want to chill on my bed. Beautiful stuff. This is Radio 54. And my name is Lovers Pamire, broadcasting and coming to you from the Republic of Ireland. And Nimwana Wuku Zimbabwe. That's where I come from. That's where I hail from. And thank you for joining us, for being part and parcel of this big, big family of Africa and, of course, of the world, because everything resonates within Africa, and Africa is always takes the lead in everything, And it's a beautiful continent. It's a brilliant continent. It's a blessing to be an African, and we are so much blessed with beauty, with resources, with Ubuntu, Ubanu. We're so grateful for that. Let's play a song from Betterman. Okay.

can be better, man. All beautiful stuff from Zimbabwe. These youngsters are all now grown ups. Back in the days, we used to drive and in the groove of the legendary, of the great artist, and a kind of R&B type of music. And that's so beautiful. That is so beautiful. And better man, Taurai Mandebo. Taurai Mandebo. And now we go on to the next song. Next artist, Love and Theft, Angel Eyes. Is somebody in this story, in this song. She is a daughter of a pastor, but she goes to church on a Sunday midweek, or the other time she will be at the pub enjoying with the boys, and she's in love with two boys. So she has an angel heart with the devil side. That's what the song is talking about. Enjoy, love and theft, Angel Eyes.

Extravaganza Paradise, a show that comes to you time and again, and of course with various presenters on Radio 54 coming to you on daily basis. And this is who we are. We are all over in the world and representing Africa, Africa to the world. And of course, the song that was just playing right now is Vaimbire Kenichi Godora, talking about how it is important, or the importance of singing and working in that profession of singing, entertaining the world, entertaining people, informing and educating people. And Riverside from Lovers was a song that played prior to Chigodora. And before Riverside was Lucky Dube, Prisona. Beautiful stuff. This is Radio 54. Today is just music galore. It's just music galore coming to you.

Radio 54. My name is Lovers Bamire, broadcasting from the Republic of Ireland and coming to you. Okay, this is awesome. This is awesome. Before the Shipo Zenyu played you, Benny Max, Baba Makati Jara, and before that, Buyisa Konke. All right, for South Africa, Pexi, Tony, your beautiful stuff here to Radio 54. And like I told you today, it's just music galore. And this is Lovers Paradise Show. Beautiful, beautiful. Let us know wherever you are, what is happening. How's the weather wherever you are? Share with us. Comment on our WhatsApp group. Our group chat is alive, always alive. If you want to be part of it, you are welcome.

Zipo Zedo, Chaco de Tapo. Alright, so we are gifted in different ways. That's what the artist is talking about here. And we have to share all the little that we have. And we compliment one another, we compliment each other. Guys, this is how life was created, so that we compliment one to another in such a beautiful manner, in such an awesome and immaculate manner. That's what the artist is talking about, and that's what the artist is saying here. All right, beautiful stuff, beautiful stuff.

0: What a song. This is one of the most beautiful songs that I always adore, and a song that uplifts women, mothers, actually it acknowledges them of the wonderful job that they do in the world to raise generations, to raise families, to bring families together, to knit the broken families together. And that's the importance of a woman. A woman is a unifier, brings unity, unifies people, and brings people together. And if the seed of love is entertained and is cultivated in the family, and everything will be beautiful. But if a seed of a hatred is sowed in the family, then it becomes a calamity indeed. So it's important to recognize the importance of mothers, women in our lives, and we continue to exalt and uphold them for them to maintain good and appreciate in standards.
1: In less than, was it 36 hours, getting married to you, Blake Shelton. We made it through the unthinkable. We have made it through everything we could possibly make it through. And I know we have a lot more trials and tribulations to go, but I'm ready to join in with you on that journey.

0: Imbandiri uhaye sikundinze nokabe. 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

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I just didn't care.

0: Hi, I'm Dan Patrick. The Brad Paisley Bass Invitational set to get underway in Nashville. And when it comes to the host himself, you can't stop him. You can only hope to contain him.
1: We'll provide updates throughout the day here at SportsCenter. Paisley, Parker.

0: Brad Paisley, dare I say, in Fuego.
1: I've got a bite.
2: I played you boys to men, end of the road, and before that as well, Bling 4 featuring Young Jenny. All right, this is Lovers Paradise on the program. Is Lovers Paradise Show, and it's a pleasure to have you on the program, to have you along, to be in your company or to be in my company. Really appreciate you and thank you. Today is just music galore here on Lovers Paradise Show, and we'll continue to do just like that until the very end.

of yet Radio 54. Sorry, yeah, my name is Lovers Pamire, and broadcasting from the Republic of Ireland. And I just played you some songs double from Lena de Jakarta and Dina Wango, and then after Andina Wango, Upenyo Mutoro, songs that talks about issues of life, loneliness, and lonely. And it's always important to have some people you rely on in life, or whom can listen to you, or who can whom you can listen, and those who can listen to you, and so that life becomes balanced. Sometimes you just need somebody to share your troubles and your problems with, and you just need to ventilate. So we need each other in this life. Don't be alone, because you are not alone. The world is vast of people and different kinds. Some have good hearts and who can really be of good, great importance to your existence. Yeah, let's go on to Mutukuzi. All right, Andinzwi is the name of the song.

taking us back in memory lane and talking over Mazika Tiri Safiria, Mazika Tiri National Hero. These are the great artists that have left, who have gone, and they are legends. Indeed, they left us with a special something to listen to and to always think of, reincarnating memories and, of course, soothing to our souls, to our minds, of the works that they've left, the works that they've done whilst they were here on the face of the earth. And it's important to leave a mark wherever you are, whoever you are. And it's important to leave a mark, something that people can always be look into and think of you, even when you are long gone. It's important. It's important. We need to live here on the earth for a purpose. And one of the grateful things to do is to leave a legacy that will be cherished, acknowledged, celebrated when you're long gone. Yeah, beautiful stuff here at Radio 54.

truth before. So excited to have you on board, and this is the place you ought to be all the time for your entertainment, education, and of course, socialization. This is what radio does, and this is the importance of radio in our lives. All right.

was that I put some more y'all. And the name of the song was Land and the Beautiful South. And that let you know where you're listening us from, where you're hearing us from. And my name is Lovers Pamire on your program, Lovers Paradise Show, and a program that comes to you time and again. And of course, with the rest of the radio presenters here on Radio 54. We bring you entertainment, education, and information to you so that you are kept abreast. But today, like I said, it's just music galore, playing the music that you like on Radio 54. And it's just a beauty. It's beautiful to be here on Radio 54. All right.

As not is a man cannot give up so easily. You have to fight, born to fight, born to conquer, born to be a victor. That's what a man is defined by and known for. So yeah, that's the song from Leonard Jakata. Kufa kwa murume, kubuda ura. So yeah, beautiful stuff, encouraging song, motivating song, really. Really motivating, really, really great, great, awesome, awesome. I can say, and this is a Radio 54. The Lover's Paradise is the program, and we'll continue to give you beautiful music.

music pop 10, beautiful. We'll continue with the pop 10, and after pop 10 we'll play you Mogove, another song from Leonard Jagat, strolling way back in time, bringing back the old memories, yesteryear music, if you'd want, if you wish to, yeah, to call it that way. Beautiful stuff. And this is Radio 54. My name is Lovers Pamire, and the program is Lovers Paradise, a show coming to you now and again. Beautiful, it's so beautiful.

Taking you way back in the memory land, Kari Koga, Leonard Jakata Mugove. We all need to be rewarded whilst we are still alive. It's important to reward each other whilst we are alive. If you've worked, if you're a worker, you need to be rewarded accordingly. And it's important and it's beautiful to do so. Right, Alena de Jagad, and our time is coming to an end. It's coming to the very, very, very end. And thank you to all those who have been with me, who have been with us here on Roar Radio 54, for your company, for listening, for tuning in. Really appreciate you. Really appreciate you. My name is Lovers Pamire, and the program is Lovers Paradise Show, a place to be, really, a place to be, a place to be for you and I.

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1: Myoxide. I'm a viper whose venom vigorously vexes the vast visionless. I slither hither thither in defense of my freedomistic poetry. Perhaps I am that valve that screws down bolts of violence. I throw words helter-skelter like a bunch of re-energized monkeys to pin down demons of propaganda. I'm myoxide, the corrosive venom from a viper whose hisses loosen the valves of hate. I'm a formula that flummoxed the Monte Carlo method. I stand for the vocal codes that were sabotaged by the corrupt governance systems and personnel. Yes, I am the enemy of chameleon leadership, leaders who exhibit disconcerting propensities of a yo-yo, those whose principles are unstable like popcorns, those whose promises dance zigzag, turnarounds, and inconsistent pump jives. I neither condone such iscariotic diplomacy nor condemn repentance. Yes, I am the enemy.

0: Then I was clear-minded. For I am forever not worried about those who worry about worries. It shows they are concerned, committed, and involved. I am perennially worried by those who do not worry when worries come by. They are just tragic socio-political accidents waiting to happen. Pasop, never again, never alone. I represent over 1 million Moyoxide clan, the real rebels, who rumble with razzmatazz. Uncontainable soldiers of fortune, those whose democratic reserves accumulate rather than diminish. Back to the trenches to terrorize the tortoises of democracy whose delaying tactics terrify democratic forces. Back to the tunnel to traumatize the tigers of democracy who believe they have the monopoly over democratic principles. Back to the corridors of power to corrode the cockroaches of democracy who continue to feed on the pieces of cakes, denying the rest their democratic shares, perhaps for the cockroaches, tigers, and tortoises. Here comes trouble. Moyoxide, never again, never alone, never alone.
1: I'm saying, and I say this without any fear of contradiction, we are cruising nicely. So? We have no nightmares.

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0: 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Are you ready to embark on a journey that celebrates the heartbeat of 54 vibrant nations? 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We are the resonating voices of a future Africa, strong, united, and full of
1: sitting on the seashore, counting the marbles, enjoying the breeze. With my headphones on, I think I heard the voice of an angel. It sounded so beautiful, like an angel princess' voice. She is a maid of honor from a king's palace. I thought, I felt like a dream. Her voice weaving my ears, capturing my mind, a melody with an African beat, the sounds of Africa, leading a journey to my motherland, a journey in mind, opening the secret garden, leaving me feeling like a long-lost daughter who has been found, and finally reunited with her family. She is from Africa. I can hear through her voice the African beat, so easy to identify, because whenever she leaves, she leave a bold African fingerprint in people's souls. I can smile even when tears are close, because I'm always reminded that I'm an African. Always reminded and taught of Ubuntu. 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Welcome to Anauzo Stola Sesambile. 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Ichi chinu chevanu. 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
1: Moyoxide, I'm a viper whose venom vigorously vexes the vast visionless. I slither hither thither in defense of my freedomistic poetry. Perhaps I am that valve that screws down bolts of violence. I throw words helter-skelter like a bunch of re-energized monkeys to pin down demons of propaganda. I'm Moyoxide, the corrosive venom from a viper whose hisses loosen the valves of hate. I'm a formula that flummoxed the Monte Carlo method. I stand for the vocal codes that were sabotaged by the corrupt governance systems and personnel. Yes, I am the enemy of chameleon leadership, leaders who exhibit disconcerting propensities of a yo-yo, those whose principles are unstable like popcorns, those whose promises dance zigzag, turnarounds, and inconsistent pump jives. I neither condone such iscariotic diplomacy, nor condemn repentance. Yes, I am the enemy of chameleon leadership, leaders who exhibit disconcerting propensities of a yo-yo. They called me and asked me a simple question, a complicated answer I gave. They asked me a complex question, a simple response I gave. They complicated the dialogue, I simplified the deliberations. They themselves got confused. Then I was clear-minded. For I am forever not worried about those who worry about worries. It shows they are concerned, committed and involved. I am perennially worried by those who do not worry when worries come by. They are just tragic socio-political accidents waiting to happen. Pasop, never again, never alone. I represent over 1 million Moyoxide clan, the real rebels, who rumble with razzmatazz, uncontainable soldiers of fortune, those whose democratic reserves accumulate rather than diminish. Back to the trenches to terrorize the tortoises of democracy whose delaying tactics terrify democratic forces. Back to the tunnel to traumatize the tigers of democracy who believe they have the monopoly over democratic principles. Back to the corridors of power to corrode the cockroaches of democracy who continue to feed on the pieces of cakes, denying the rest their democratic shares, perhaps for the cockroaches, tigers, and tortoises. Here comes trouble. Moyoxide, never again, never alone, never alone. Never.
2: I'm saying, and I say this without any fear of contradiction, we are cruising nicely. So? We have no nightmares.

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